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2: Yeah.
1: Look what Bort captured just outside of our studio. 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

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Blue Peter and Radio Silence. It's Graham. Final day of May. We flip those calendars over to June tomorrow. Nice day today as well. Low 20s. Some sunshine today as well. Should be a good one here on this Sunday morning as we rock you out until the noon hour. Hey, if you're here from the GTA or visiting the area, listen to this show for the first time, you love the music, don't forget you can listen to Freak 90.5 anywhere and everywhere. 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This song, two versions of it, the original spoken word, a little more sinister, creepy sounding. That version really went nowhere and then was re-released. The song is about a stalker who seems to get more obsessed as the song progresses. First, bit of a crush, but it becomes a little more dangerous as the song goes on. As an old school wrestling fan, I must point out, though, this is memories of me sneaking down out of my bedroom at 11:30 at night. And my mom was so mad when I told her years and years later I had done this. Sneaking out of bed to go downstairs and watch Saturday night's main event. Mom was so pissed. And emotion, obsession, the theme for Saturday night's main event. Yes, it's Resurrection Sunday, Freak 90.5.

Freak 9.5, Resurrection Sunday, Jesus Jones, International Bright Young Thing. It's interesting every time I hear that song, or at least that ending there. It almost sounds like a bit of a spinoff, that theme for Big Brother, which I think is coming back in July. I was reading something on social media about the show Big Brother. Anyway, that ending of that song sounds a lot like the theme from Big Brother. Maybe there's a copyright lawsuit I wasn't aware of that Jesus Jones launched against the theme makers of Big Brother. I don't know. We'll find out. It's Graham here. And the message in this song by The Cure is that tears don't always get the girl. It was their second single in 1979. Didn't chart, but was re-released in 1986. And managed to climb up to number 22 on those UK charts. The Cure, Boys Don't Cry, Resurrection Sunday, Freak 90.5.

0: Live Resurrection Sunday with Madness. Coming up, Big Audio Dynamite and a hit song for the Culture Club that couldn't quite get past David Bowie for the top spot in the charts. That's on deck.
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99.5 Resurrection Sunday with Big Audio Dynamite. It's Graham here. In the Fine Young Cannibals' second record, The Raw and Cooked, ends up being a landmark record for the group. Now, despite being from the UK, they never had a hit until they released this record. The first hit on the Billboard charts was She Drives Me Crazy, and then just a few months later, this one would top the charts in 1989. Fine Young Cannibals, good thing. Hit number one is a great thing, I think. Resurrection Sunday.

101.5 Resurrection Sunday, 5440. Davey Rand, Ram. Joe Jackson comes out of the gate with the opening line. Pretty clear what this song is about. Hot women going out with ugly dudes. I can write a book about it. Joe Jackson, is she really going out with him? Resurrection Sunday, Freak 90.5.

Freak 95 Resurrection Sunday, Jason and the Scorchers and White Lies. It's Graham. This NXS track was inspired by Kylie Minogue, who was Michael Hutchinson's girlfriend at the time of writing it. Describes a woman who colors her hair blonde and likens it to dyeing it from her own hand. That's pretty deep. Minogue told Hutchins she was dyeing her hair suicide blonde. Resurrection Sunday, Freak 90.5.

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0: Freak 9.5 Resurrection Sunday with the Pretenders. 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

Freak 95.5 Resurrection Sunday, REM. Fall on me. It's Graham. Hey, want to make sure you're fully aware of what's going on our sister station, Oldies 96.7, later on this week as their pay-to-play fundraiser for the PRHC Foundation takes place 9 till 5. Our friend DJ Dollar Bill Porter, he'll be broadcasting live from the hospital from 9 till 5, playing your requests. 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Maybe he'll play this one for you. It's worth the $50, isn't it? Well, here are the Ramones, Blitzkrieg Bop, Resurrection Sunday, Freak 90.5.

3945 Resurrection Sunday with Men Without Hats. I'm Graham, and it was thought that this song helped define the glam rock era about a boy rebelling against his parents' makeup and tacky women's clothing. Bowie, Rebel Rebel, Resurrection Sunday, Freak 90.5.

5, Resurrection Sunday with the Police and Roxanne. I'm Graham. And your chance to win tickets to go see Limp Bizkit in Cypress Hill. We've got them. We want to give them to you. 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But we'll also give you $250 in spending money as well. Now, it's not going to be a blue Monday. It's going to be a great Monday when the winning starts. 705-874-9050 is our text line if you have a request for me this Sunday morning, or if you want to win those tickets starting tomorrow morning. 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

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Resurrection Sunday, Freak 90.3.

0: 9.5 Resurrection Sunday with the Fams, Gun at the Clash, and a mix of cartoon and reality with Aha. That's next.
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Why would you want to leave without this great music? Yeah, I agree. You too. 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Resurrection Sunday, Freak 90.5.

Rock 95.5 Resurrection Sunday with Love and Rockets. It's Graham. And Elvis Costello wrote this song while sitting on a fire escape at a hotel during a tour stop. Was less than happy about his bandmates taking that idea of sex and drugs and rock and roll just a little bit too seriously. The group, the Rogue Traders, borrowed the riff of their track Voodoo Child in 2005. Apparently Madonna learned to play drums just by listening to this very song. That's got a pretty catchy beat, I'd say. Elvis Costello, Pump It Up, Resurrection Sunday, Freak 90.5.

songs aren't for sleeping. They're for resurrection. 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

Freak 945 Resurrection Sunday Devo. It's Graham, and we are knee deep in the final hour of this week's show. And when Ian Asprey, the lead singer of The Cult, was asked what this next song was about, his answer was sex. Plain and simple. That's it. By the way, this is the final time that drummer Nigel Preston would perform with the group. He was fired from the band shortly after the song was released. Now, let's take these guitars in. Ah, this is a rock anthem, if there is one. The Cult, She Sells Sanctuary, Resurrection Sunday, Freak 90.5.

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0: 95.5 Resurrection Sunday. The Bengals still to come. We got music from the Buzzcocks. Blondie is coming up next.
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The Buzzcocks, ever fallen in love? 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
3: 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Sammy and Menace, for the record, in high school, you both read how many books? 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
2: 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I read The Watsons Go to Birmingham in junior high. 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

If you say Monahan instead of Monaghan, welcome to Peterborough for the first time. And yes, you stick out like a sore thumb. 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